got a little Guns N' Roses to kick off the show on a finally Friday. The weekend is back, and it's Jim Jeffries keeping things rolling with something you can sing and dance along to, I suppose.

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1: Kelly, you've been awful quiet about your trip to Europe. 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

The Scorpions wrote that song about their first trip to New York City and what they felt it was like. I'm not sure if New York City was excited to hear that they thought it was a zoo. Slash Dirt, digging the old-time rock and roll.

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AC/DC, and I'm about to ruin your life. I'm going to play something for you. You've probably never heard. Brian Johnson, you know, I never really thought about what Brian Johnson did before AC/DC. And yeah, then I found out this is what he sounds like.

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